says, oh, wrong number, sorry to waste your time. And I think to myself, why now? Why me?

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I had to learn. I had to learn how much it hurt.

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If the scat man can do it, so can you. I hear you all ask about the meaning of scat. Well, I'm the professor, and all I can tell you is while you're still sleeping, the saints are still weeping, 'cause things you call dead haven't yet had the chance to be born. I'm the scat man.